Is someone listening? Okay. 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First you loved, then you promised.

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0: Yes.
1: No, it is a...
0: I'm sure of it.

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1: Ladies and gentlemen, welcome to the Pluto Tokyo. Now, please welcome the Michelle Petrucciani Trio, featuring Steve Gadd and Anthony Jackson.

0: way I like it is the way it is. I got mine, don't worry about his. Get up,
1: get on up,
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0: like a sex machine.